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1: A better life with Dr. Sanjay Gupta.
2: You can't always control what your kid sees online, but you can give them the tools to make sense of it. Dr. Mary Davies is the author of a new book, Teaching Critical Thinking to Teenagers. Not an easy task, right? In the book, Davies says critical thinking is really just instilling the habit to pause and ask. Hang on a minute. Is that right? Before you believe what you see. Now, here's the best part. You can model this behavior at home. When you read something surprising, say something like, let's go look that up together. Use the word we, because we are all targets of these algorithms. Show your kids it's okay to change your mind when the evidence on something changes. And perhaps most important, just keep the conversation going with your teenager. Even if they say they don't want to talk, the thing is this, they probably really do. I'm Dr. Sanjay Gupta, helping you live a better life.
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A Cumulus

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0: off and running on a Tuesday with the Morning After. Matt, Adam, great to have you with us today.
1: Hey, hi, good morning.
0: Good morning, Virgin Texter Tuesday, second Monday.
1: If you've never participated in the show before, today is your day. Back to school season is upon us. Maybe you're a teacher that's going into the classroom early this morning, getting ready for first day next week.
0: I was in the classroom yesterday.
1: Like learning?
0: No, helping.
1: Oh, yeah.
0: I was helping.
1: Well, that makes sense. You could use some learning, though.
0: Could use a little bit of learning.
1: Does she do, does she teach English at all?
0: I mean, yeah. What about? It's like fourth grade English.
1: Might help you.
0: I may want to start earlier than that. Maybe just go through it all over again.
1: Just start, yeah, at the beginning.
0: Yeah, just start at the beginning with the paper, with the lines on it.
1: You know, it might not be a bad refresher for you. Everybody needs a refresher from time to time.
0: Absolutely. Yeah, a lot of people heading back to school, if you're not already in school, because I know there are some districts who are back in school already. Some don't start until next week, and then there's a few, I think, that also start sort of after Labor Day. There's no rules anymore like there was a few years ago when everybody went back after Labor
1: Day. My day!
0: Everybody went back after Labor Day for a while, and then they're like, I don't know, you just go back whenever you want.
1: Yeah, let's go for 2 days and then take like five off, and then we'll go back again, restart the whole thing. Totally makes sense.
0: Right, that's so basically what happens.
1: So dumb.
0: Texters this morning, if you do want to earn yourself a Morning After nickname, if you've never sent a message to the show before, we do want to hear from you. 1-800-9-ROCK-93.
1: Good morning to St. Louis Amber, the Mullet. How's it? Cowabunga Dudes, Pineapple Dave, second Monday, Tacos and Virgins. Yeah, we'll have two chances for you to win free tacos from Rico's Authentic Mexican Takeout on Bay Road in Saginaw this morning. Maintenance Max, what's up? Alma Christina, good morning. The Falcon, how's it? Art, what's up? Good morning to Four Dogs. Brendan, thanks to the new nickname, guys. Bring on them tacos, them virgins, and it's my Friday. Let's go.
0: It's Tuesday.
1: Not for Four Dogs, Brendan. Trust designer, Corey, Detroit Lions, Joe, Fuel Man, Dan, hello, good morning. You guys know any home remedies for getting a good night's sleep? I've tried just about everything from working out to no screen time to sex before bed. No avail. I just want to sleep. Drugs.
0: No.
1: Have you tried drugs? I mean, there's got to be, like, prescription drugs, like...
0: Oh, like, well,
1: like,
0: I mean...
1: Like a Z-Quil or something.
0: Okay, like maybe some melatonin,
1: sure,
0: maybe?
1: Sure, maybe, yeah.
0: That's over the counter.
1: Yeah, right. Or illegal drugs, I guess, too, might put you to sleep.
0: That's my first thought. I was like, what kind of illegal drugs should I take to put me to sleep?
1: Most of them are kind of uppers, aren't they?
0: Yeah.
1: Bring up here. You don't sleep for, like, 4 days.
0: Maybe, cocaine!
1: Yeah, maybe Fuel Man Dan, maybe lay off the drugs. Maybe that's what it is. Maybe okay. You're doing drugs that are keeping you awake and you should stop those.
0: Also possible.
1: Good morning, Wix. 2 hours of driving to get to the install site. More time to enjoy the show. Good morning, Wix. Thanks for hanging out with us this morning. 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

0: 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We'll also crown a morning after MVP. 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

0: Tuesday with the morning after. 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
1: Good morning to this Virgin Texter, student pilot. Call me Flyboy Dustin. What's up, Flyboy Dustin? Appreciate you checking in with the show this morning. Midland Christian, Midland Public Schools, starting this coming Monday. I can't wait to be back. My job makes me one of the first to see our students. I'm a transportation paraprofessional. Good morning, everyone. Good morning, Christian. Good morning, Old Cars Gerald. Night Owl Richard, what's up? Texters, 1-800-9-ROCK-93 is the Saginaw Old Town Junction text line. 1-800-976-2593. 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Z93's Morning After, excited to announce that it's coming back. 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
0: Coming up, a new feature we introduced earlier this year. 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Well, that's not going to work. I don't think that's going to work. Evanescence, Will You Follow, the rock station, Z93. What if you-

0: Evanescence, who you follow, the rock station, Z93, the morning after. 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
1: Good morning to Paving J, Tinner D. What's up? It's been a minute. Good morning, boys. Good morning to the Save-A-Lot guy, Ian Gladwin, checking in. Let's go. Pyro Sean, what's up? Good morning to this Virgin Texter, 798. Need to know a little bit of something about you. Maybe your name, a hobby you have. We met Flyboy Dustin this morning, a Virgin Texter, a student pilot. Now Flyboy Dustin McGreasy, hello. Good morning. There's no doubt I've had the diarrhea disease for a week and a half now. It's been kicking my ass lately. And literally. Yeah.
0: Still a thing?
1: Apparently still a thing. Apparently people are still dealing with it. Got that diarrhea disease. It's unfortunate. Hopefully you...
0: You know what you ate. You know where you ate, what you ate.
1: Hopefully you're able to get it all out of you, which I assume he thinks he's got it all out of him, and then it just keeps coming.
0: Just keeps coming back.
1: Texters, 1-800-9-ROCK-93, the Saginaw Old Town Junction text line, 1-800-976-2593. 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We've got roll call happening there. Z93 is morning after. 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Bay Road and Saginaw, the last Hooters in the state of Michigan all day tomorrow. 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

0: 6 is part of our New Year's resolution to continue to introduce new features throughout the year and keep track of which ones.
1: And many of them we have not had the opportunity to do again. They sort of lend themselves to one thing, and then you'll never hear from them again. We even have features that we've created names for and even songs for that we've never actually done on the show.
0: Like Don't Beat the Elderly.
1: Yeah, beat, don't beat the elderly, beat, don't beat the elderly. We've never actually done that feature, but we have a fun little ditty for it.
0: We wrote
1: a song for it.
0: Well, this is one of the few opportunities we have to repeat a new feature from 2026.
1: Well, that can't be Incest Friday. It's not Friday.
0: That's correct. It's Tuesday.
1: Yeah.
0: We introduced this one, I believe, very early in 2026, and we called it at the time, well, that's not going to work. I don't think that's going to work.
1: And it really fits this whole situation with our friend Grady Judd.
0: This allows us also to play some fresh audio from our favorite sheriff in Polk County, Florida, Grady Judd.
1: It's been a minute since we've heard from Grady, but we've got a couple of different drops from Grady that we play on the show from time to time. You Can't Trust a Fart If You're Over 60 is one of them. Makes an appearance on the show from time to time.
0: Grady Judd has a tendency to ramble, so we have trimmed this down significantly.
1: Just a little bit, yeah.
0: Tried to eliminate some pauses, too, because he has a tendency for sort of a dramatic pause. The details of the story, we will allow Grady Judd to explain to you, keeping in mind the name of the feature. I don't think that's going to work. Is that going to work? I don't think that's going to work.
1: I don't think so.
2: I want to introduce you to a Lake Wales resident, Jeffrey Daniels. He's 64.
0: Oh, it's Jeff Daniels.
2: Well, he's failed to appear.
0: It's our second Jeff Daniels reference this week alone.
1: Oh, yeah, we talked about speed yesterday.
0: That's correct.
1: He passes away in speed. He gets shot, and then he also dies. He also dies in speed.
0: Well, we're 2 for 2. Can we keep it going?
1: I don't know, man.
2: On some criminal charges. Did you hear what I said?
0: I did.
2: He was released from jail after he was arrested, and all he had to do was show up, but he failed to appear. So our deputies sneak up to his house, because now he's got warrants, and we peek in the window, and we see Jeffrey watching the television, intently, sitting upright. So one deputy knocks on the door. Jeffrey, sheriff's office, come outside. No response. Jeffrey, we have warrants for your arrest. Come outside. No response. And about that time, they see Jeffrey get a blanket and drape it over his head, sitting straight up in his chair.
1: Keeping in mind that they've looked through the window. They've seen him. They know he's there.
0: They've already seen him sitting there watching TV.
1: But he doesn't know that. He is under the impression that they're trying to...
0: They're just knocking at the door without looking in the windows.
1: But they've seen him. So he... Much like a dog I once had, who would stand at the end of the hallway and stare at the door. If I can't see you, you can't see me. He figures, if I put this blanket over my head...
0: They won't know where I'm at.
1: Right. I'm not responding to them. They certainly can't see through my open window where I'm watching TV. So if I cover myself in this blanket, I should be A-okay.
2: They see Jeffrey get a blanket and drape it over his head.
0: I don't think that's going to work. No, is that going to work?
1: It may have worked if they didn't see him.
0: Yeah, but it's just a person sitting straight up. You would know that.
1: Also true, yeah.
0: If I were to drape a blanket over your head right now,
1: you would know that I'm here.
0: I would know that you're still sitting there.
1: That's like when you're playing hide and seek as a kid and you think to yourself,
0: oh, I'll hide under here.
1: I'll hide under this blanket. They'll never know it's me.
0: I wonder what this huge mound is under this blanket. Oh, it's a child.
1: Except this is a grown-ass man sitting in a chair watching TV.
2: Sitting straight up in his chair inside. Jeffrey, come out, come out, wherever you are. And he just sits there. So our deputies sneak in the back of the house and tiptoe into his living room where he's sitting with the blanket over his head, and we take it off and say, boo, it's us.
0: Boo!
1: No S. You're knocking on, you're pounding on my door. I knew you were out there. I know who it is.
2: Boo, it's us.
1: Thanks, Grady.
2: So our deputies, and we take it off and say, boo, it's us. You have a warrant. He said, hey, I didn't mean to give you guys a hard time. I got another court date next week, and I was trying to hide in hopes of working it out and not going to jail. Went to jail.
1: Yeah, that's not...
0: Jeffrey Daniels, the Polk County version, is not very smart.
1: No, well, the speed version wasn't either. He went into a home that he knew was owned by a man that had a propensity for creating bombs.
0: That's not...
1: He also wasn't that smart. He should have known better.
0: That's not the real Jeff Daniels.
1: Oh, no, no. No, the real Jeff Daniels,
0: He's got the theater,
1: and I think he's opening a restaurant down in Chelsea, Michigan. Plus, he's made some incredible career choices. I mean, when he decided to star alongside Jim Carrey in Dumb and Dumber, everyone thought to themselves, Jeff Daniels, really? In Dumb and Dumber? And look what happened. One of the greatest movies of all time. Boom. And he doesn't.
2: It's us.
1: Yeah, that Michigan's Jeff Daniels makes some smart moves.
0: Yes. Polk County's Jeff Daniels, not so much.
1: No, not.
0: I don't think that's going to work, Jeff Daniels.
1: No. I'm hiding from you. I've got a court case coming up. I just want to try and work things out. You know what would have maybe helped you is like coming to the door when we knocked on the door.
0: Yeah, also making the appearance that you were already required to make. Otherwise, we wouldn't be here to begin with.
1: If you had just showed up to the last one, then we wouldn't have to do all this stuff we're doing right now.
0: Texters, Virgin Texter Tuesday, 1-800-9-ROCK-93. 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
2: Police in Tuscola County investigating a drowning Sunday morning at Crystal Lake Campground in Vassar. Deputies responded to the campground just before 8 a.m. on Sunday morning. According to Tuscola County Sheriff's Office, a 53-year-old man from Elkton was discovered unresponsive in the water near his campsite. Investigators say the man was camping with friends before he was last seen at around 1:30 a.m. Friend found the man near the campsite and called 911. The man was pronounced deceased at the scene. Exact cause of death remains under investigation. Bay City Department of Public Safety asking for the public's help locating a missing 26-year-old woman. According to police, Amaya Lee Slavic Burrell was last seen August 5th in the south end of Bay City. Family members say she was seen getting into an older dark gray SUV and possibly heading to the Grand Rapids area. They have not had contact with her since then. Approximately 5'4", 145, currently a shoulder length hair that is dark violet in color. And anyone with any information is asked to contact the Bay City Department of Public Safety. Hayden Penetier's death, apparently the result of an overdose. Hayden had flown to Greenville, South Carolina on Saturday with her on-again, off-again boyfriend, Brian Hickerson. They went to an Airbnb that Brian and his brother had been living in, just before 2 p.m. Sunday. 911 call was received about an unidentified female who had gone into cardiac arrest. Authorities were there in minutes and performed CPR. She was pronounced dead about a half an hour later. 911 call mentioned an overdose and Narcan was found on a mattress. Not clear if it was used on Hayden or on someone else in the apartment. Property managers informed residents that no crime had been committed. Though the police investigation is still open, Hayden's recent memoir detailed physical abuse by Hickerson. Local coroner said there were no signs of trauma that would have contributed to her death. Ozfest officially making its return in the hometown of its late namesake Ozzy Osbourne. Famed Heavy Metal Festival, which has been dormant for nearly 8 years, confirmed to take place at Villa Park in Birmingham in England in 2027.
1: Yeah, not going to be like a touring festival like they had done in the past years ago when they'd have the two stages, one of the parking lot at Pine Knob, and then, of course, the main stage. And it's not going to be all that. Just going to be one massive festival over in the UK, probably 1 or 2 days only.
2: Post of the Ozfest Instagram teases more info on everything coming soon. So no specific dates and obviously no artists have been confirmed as of yet.
1: Who do you get to headline the returning Ozfest?
2: I don't know.
1: Who do you put on that stage?
2: Well, you got to put a lot of people on that stage. It's a fest.
1: Well, yeah, it's got to be a lot of
2: Ozfest.
1: Bands. Right. Yeah, there's got to be a lot of bands.
2: Youngblood has broken his leg in a motorcycle accident. Apparently, that isn't enough to keep him off stage. The singer revealed his injury on Sunday in an Instagram post featuring pictures of himself with his injured leg, saying, "I'm still standing," included "I'm Still Standing" by Elton John as featured audio on the post. He said he's still, quote, gigging.
1: All right, okay.
2: Still gigging.
1: Now, he's pretty active on stage, so is he going to get like the Dave Grohl-style
2: Dave
1: throne?
2: Dave Grohl's Grohl.
1: Yes. Did I say that before? Have I said that before?
2: I think you may.
1: Get a Dave Grohl style throne. Dave Thrones Grohl. Why? You actually have it.
2: Dave Thrones Grohl.
1: Gonna borrow Dave Thrones Grohl.
2: Gonna borrow.
1: I can't believe you have that at the ready. I also sort of triggered a memory in the back of my head that I've said that before.
2: Yes.
1: I've made that mistake before. And almost did it again.
2: Still gigging. Weather today, mix of sun and clouds, high around 85. There is a chance for some rain overnight. Low 63, 81 tomorrow, sunny 81 on Thursday. It is 61 right now.
0: The morning after, sports.
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2: Tigers 8-5 win over the Pirates last night on the road. Now sitting in that wild card spot.
1: Let's go.
2: 4.5 games back in the division. Game 2 tonight, 6:40, first pitch.
1: Is it too early to ask if someone let the Tigers get hot again?
2: Yes. Because it's one.
1: Because they got swept over the weekend?
2: Yeah, they laid a big stinky over the weekend.
1: Yeah, okay.
2: 6:40, first pitch tonight. Loons, they'll start a road series in Fort Wayne tonight. Six games in Fort Wayne, which is six too many. Back home 1 week from tonight for their final six regular season home games.
1: And a whole bunch of makeups.
2: I think they have to start a game they didn't get to finish today.
1: Yes.
2: And then they'll play a second game.
1: Right.
2: But I think that was a game that was actually played here, and they're finishing it there. Is that
1: something
2: right?
1: Like that, yeah, because they don't have much of a choice. But yeah, next Friday is Star Wars night, which was postponed. And then Saturday they're doing the Michigander night, but also Dogmen night, which was also postponed. It's been a brutal year for the Loons for weather.
2: PGA Tour FedEx Cup playoffs. The BMW Championship in St. Louis starts on Thursday. NASCAR heading to New Hampshire. Lions preseason game number 2 coming up Saturday at Ford Field against the Commanders. We will have it for you right here, 11 o'clock pregame and a noon kickoff on Saturday.
1: I don't know if you saw, Dan Campbell did say that the starters, some of them, I think he maybe even said a majority of them, will play on Saturday.
2: I did not see that.
1: So whether that means that Jared Goff will be under center or we'll see Jameer Gibbs or...
2: It's a chance to get him on the field. It's a chance to get him in front of the home crowd.
1: Sure.
2: Before the season starts, I imagine that would be the only opportunity they had to be on the field once they go back on the road for their final preseason home game. They're not going to play then either.
1: So. Right. Yeah, Lions and the Commanders from Ford Field coming up on Saturday. As Adam mentioned, pregame at 11, kickoff at noon, sponsored locally by Health Advantage Credit Union, Delta College, the Saginaw Old Town Junction, Brighton Furniture and Design, Bryn Star, United Financial Credit Union, Graph Bay City, Weiss Equipment, a whole bunch of others. We are your home for Lions football all season long, preseason, regular season, postseason. You will hear it all right here.
2: The NFL, the start to the NFL season a little further away. The college football season a bit closer. AP Top 25 yesterday, Ohio State number one. Followed by Oregon, Georgia, Notre Dame, and Texas. That's the top five. Michigan at 16. Big Ten with 8 teams in the top 25.
1: Oh, Michigan State?
2: No, Michigan State is not in the top 25. Iowa. Iowa's in there.
1: Oh, the Hawkeyes?
2: Yeah. Yeah, the AP top 25, that means nothing.
1: No, just a guess. We think these teams will be pretty good.
2: Mm-hmm. Texters, 1-800-9-ROCK-93.
1: Good morning to horror movie lovers Stephanie, High Anxiety, Brittany, the forward maintenance team. Hello, Vassar, DPW, Adam, what's up? Ugh, it's a Monday-ish Tuesday. Let's get this show on the road. Cooking, murking. Good morning, you crazy SOBs. Always love the show. And also, good morning to my fellow morning after peeps. Potato Man Sam, what's up? Texters, 1-800-9-ROCK-93 is the Saginaw Old Town Junction text line. 1-800-976-2593.
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1: Mix of sun and clouds today, highs in the mid-80s. Overnight, chance of some showers, low around 63. Partly cloudy tomorrow and a high...
0: I know we got some rain the other day, but I feel like we could use some more.
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1: So 80 tomorrow, mostly sunny, 81 on Thursday. It is 61 right now.
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0: Good morning to Big D, Bean Flicker Joe. What's up? Who's ready for some football? Hit me with a Dan Campbell roar. I got to go flick some beans. Master Beats, hello. It's Tuesday. Bring in them virgin tacos. Stay classy, boys. Baldo. Zamboni Mason, good morning. Is it Monday again?
3: Baldo.
0: Tuesday. CC, hello. Big Daddy C, what's up? Rose Isla Mike. Toad left two massive dumps on my patio. Tremendously big, tremendously wet. Stupid toad turds. Dude, they're so...
1: I feel like that was a thing.
0: They're so big. It is... I don't know that you would believe... If I told you what they were, if you just saw them out there, you would go, there's no way that a toad could leave a dump that big.
1: I still don't believe it.
0: I'm going to take a photo. Next time I see a big one out there, I'm going to take a photo. I'm going to send it to you.
1: Giant toad turds.
0: I'm going to say, this is what we're looking at back here on the patio. Fago Scott, what's up? Texters, 1-800-9-ROCK-93, the Saginaw Old Town Junction text line. 1-800-976-2593. You can check in on Facebook. Two roll call happening there. Z93's morning after. Sounds like it's going to be a hot one a little bit later on today. And it's been a minute due to scheduling and vacations and all that nonsense. So we've been able to send out the Thirst Responders, sponsored by Gower Law and the Michigan Cream and Sugar Ice Cream Company, with two locations in Bay City and Saginaw. 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I'll load up a cooler with ice cold water, courtesy of Gower Law. 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So if you're working outside today, let me know where you'll be. 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
4: A lot of beavers in the news lately. Maybe I've seen my beavers in the wrong place.
1: Fortunately, this weekend, we are now in the position where we can add to our beaver drops, our beaver drop inventory.
0: It's our beaver drop collection.
1: A lot of beavers in the news lately.
0: Yeah, we've done
4: a lot of beavers in the news lately.
0: This will be, what, the third or fourth beaver story? It started with Brandon Shortsleeve. He was attacked by a beaver, correct?
1: Yeah, there is a pattern that's happening so far in 2026. The beavers apparently are coming after us.
0: Like, it's cause for concern. Like, a lot of people are still worried about it. We heard from somebody earlier who's still dealing with the lettuce, the diarrhea, the disease.
1: Yeah, the cyclosporiasis.
0: But something I think we should all be talking about, maybe not more than the cyclosporiasis, is the fact that multiple parks across the country have been closed due to beaver attacks.
1: That's correct.
4: A lot of beavers in the news lately.
0: Something we should be discussing. Sweep that under the rug.
1: That's what Big Beaver's trying to do, sweep it under the rug.
0: No, Big Beaver's exit 69. That's Big Beaver.
1: I hate Big Beaver.
0: No, you don't.
1: It was about a month ago, I think, we told you about a state park in New York that was closing because of, I think they had two beaver attacks attacking swimmers. Yeah, so they're like, shut it all down.
0: Yeah, there was the parks in Maryland that I believe had to close as well. I know Brandon Shortsleeve was New York. And then, yeah, there were attacks in Maryland where they were like, we got to shut down these parks. It's all due to the beaver attacks.
1: Park is now partially closed after two recent attacks by rabid beavers. First beaver attack, Cunningham Falls State Park, involved a swimmer. Injuries to his hands, chest, airlifted to a local hospital. That beaver apparently tested positive for the rabies. Swimming access to Hunting Creek Lake closed soon afterwards. Most recent incident took place when a 19-year-old fisherman was bitten in the on the ankle by a beaver.
0: Yeah.
1: And thanks to Ryan Armani from Detroit TV, we've got additions to our stable of beaver drops.
3: Ryan, would you, do you think you could eat beaver?
1: Nearly impossible to miss if you were alive over the weekend.
3: The beaver is the most sought after.
1: Sure is.
3: Ryan, would you, do you think you could eat beaver?
0: I don't think I can. I know I can.
1: And essentially, we're telling you about the number of beaver attacks so we can play that drop. There's not a lot of interesting details to the story.
0: And admittedly,
1: outside of the fact that he was just bitten the ankle.
0: Well, and I'm going to tell you this, and I thought I told, you know, we talked about it off the air that I thought we maybe did this. It's the exact story we did back in earlier.
3: Ryan, would you? It's
1: the,
3: you
1: no, the original beaver? One is, yes.
0: Yes.
1: The one of the involves the 13-year-old.
0: No, that's also the injured fisherman in today's attack, a 19-year-old male, was from August 6th. So the story you're doing right now, the reason that we're talking about these parks in Maryland, and I reference the parks in Maryland, is we've talked about these parks being closed in the past. Though, it does give us a chance to play the beaver drop. And I don't know what beaver stories they were talking
3: Ryan,
0: about.
3: Do you think you could eat beaver?
0: There, because this is a TV station in Detroit.
1: I think they're promoting some survival show.
0: Oh, so it's something totally different.
1: It's something about, yes, people being dropped and then trying to survive and then how the beaver is the most sought after because...
0: Oh, all the fat and all the meat.
1: Because they can eat it if they needed to survive on whatever is out there in the wild. I think, but I've clearly screwed up all the details.
0: So...
1: Because my initial thought was the last beaver story we did was in July.
0: Not
1: August.
0: No, we did Brandon Short's leave, and he was in New York, and then we recently, back in early August, we talked about two different parks in Maryland being closed due to beaver attacks, which are the ones you're talking about right now. But now you're telling me that Ryan Armani from TV station in Detroit, he's being asked whether or not he thinks he can eat beaver.
3: Ryan, do you think you could eat beaver?
0: They had to.
1: Obviously, the entire clip is him basically just laughing.
0: we follow him on social media. He actually teased the clip, maybe Thursday or Friday.
1: Was basically like, big things coming.
0: Yes, it's going to be, I have a feeling this is going to be everywhere coming up on Monday. And it was, in fact, everywhere on Monday. And now we're talking about...
3: The beaver is the most sought after.
1: Sure is.
0: Yeah, sometimes on Midland Street.
1: You got that right. Is it Dina Centafonte?
0: I'm not sure. I don't know if I can trust you anymore at this point, honestly.
3: Ryan, do you think you could eat beaver?
1: I've already moved past it. I suggest you do the same.
0: Yeah, I don't know her name. Gonna borrow Dave Throne's growl.
1: Remind you said that.
0: Yeah.
1: You did it again today.
0: I did do it again today. You're right. That is correct.
3: Ryan, do you think you could eat beaver?
1: 100%.
0: Well, did he ever answer the question?
1: I don't think so.
0: Okay.
1: I don't think as a respectable Detroit news anchor, well, I don't know how respected he is, because he's always laughing. He's always dropping, like, innuendo and stuff.
0: Yes, right, yeah, so. But in this instance, he wasn't the one to drop the innuendo, and he couldn't stop
1: and
0: laughing.
1: And I don't think she realized what she had said.
0: No, and I wonder, like, I question whether or not, when they presented this story to them, if he thought in the back of his head, I wonder if she'll ask me if I eat beef.
1: This is going to get out of hand.
0: Like, they knew where it was going to go.
3: The beaver is the most sought after.
0: It is the most sought after. That is factual. That is true.
3: Ryan, do you think you could eat beaver?
1: Texters 1-800-9-ROCK-9-D3 on a Virgin Texter Tuesday. Coming up, Florida, not Florida.
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0: morning after. Matt, Adam, great to have you with us today. Virgin Texter Tuesday. 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
1: Good morning to construction worker Cole, One-Eyed Jack, Robin the Kitten Herder, Cowboy Rugger, Chief Seif. I got the rabbit beaver syndrome. Well, that's what you get for eating beaver, bro.
2: Hi, do you think you could eat beaver?
1: Dragon Sage Cosplay, hello. Good morning, Bay City Rick, Dave, down the road. Lube Tech, Luke, what's up? Good morning, Master Beats. I need to get attacked by some beavers. Yeah. Not the
0: rabid beaver.
1: No. Good morning, CNC Programmer Tanner. Tuesday, boys, bring on the virgins. Let's get that bread. Road Commission Mike, gonna have 7 or 8 of us working off Salzburg today by 11 mile. Okay, all right. That might be an easy stop for the thirst responders. Bring you some ice cold water, some ice cream, courtesy of Gower Law, the Michigan Cream and Sugar Ice Cream Company. Jenna Hoffgirl, 2 months at

0: months till Halloween.
1: Oh.
0: I was in Walgreens yesterday, and they've got their Halloween decorations out. I know Spirit Halloween has recently opened its doors. I saw somebody on Snapchat who said, and I quote, "I've been here 15 times already."
1: Sheesh.
0: I know. Fago's Scott, what's up? Lobotomist Bob, hello. Broken Bottle Man Todd, back from a fun trip in the UP and swimming in Lake Superior. Did you see Josh and Jace? Well, they're gone, right?
2: I believe so, yes.
0: They flew out?
2: I think they got on an airplane yesterday.
0: Yeah. They were like, don't take photos of our significant others, but then they shared photos of their significant others. Like their backs of them?
2: Yeah, it was the backs. Yeah, right, not their fronts.
0: Garbage Chuck, Chuck, what's up? I'm going to be out by your house picking up your recycling. Ice cream sounds good. Oh, man, I forgot to put out the recycling.
2: Oh, come on.
0: Well, we were on vacation, so I don't think there's much in
2: what
0: there.
2: Do we
0: anyway.
2: Why do we have you?
0: I put the trash out. Mm. I got the trash out there. The trash can was full, but I don't think we have. I don't have to put out. It's only two of us. We don't have a ton of recycling to put out. I don't put it out every week. So I'm sorry. 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

0: Rock Station, Z93, the morning after. Matt and Adam, great to have you with us today. 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
1: Good morning to AK, Snowplow, Sam. Hello, let's get it on this Tuesday. Truck driver, Trevor. Speaking of beavers, whatever happened to Eaton Beavers? Oh, we did have a texter named Eaton Beavers.
2: Do you think you could eat beaver?
1: I would check in with the show. Last time we heard from Eaton Beavers was on June 22nd when Eaton Beavers sent this. Good morning, I made a mistake this weekend. I messed up a one-night stand. Long story short, I decided to be Forrest Gump intimately. As I was going to enter, I yelled out, "I gotta find Bubba!" I went to sleep alone last night. I boozed, I loosed. That was the last text we received from the one, the only Eaton Beavers.
0: Solid final text message.
1: Maybe we can get Eaton Beavers to check in this morning. Alpina, Todd, hello. Bring your ass. 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
0: It's been pretty much the same the whole
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1: 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Adam has a story. He will give you the who's and the what's and the why's and the when's. He is going to leave out the where. You've got to figure out whether this happened in Florida, whether this happened somewhere else. You're going to text us 1-800-9-ROCK-93. Text Florida. Text not Florida. Wanigan, please. Sandwich, please. Grinder, please. You get it right. $15 to spend at the Wanigan could be yours.
0: A brazen Home Depot thief who told employees he'd be back to steal more items has been sentenced to jail time. Man was sentenced in court for a series of thefts from Home Depot stores. Total tune of $7,000. Wow. 42-year-old Jeremy Croft has a lengthy history of shoplifting and trespassing.
1: Expired.
0: Trespassing.
1: Yeah, you sound like one of the ants. We got ants.
0: A lot of house. Don't know how you're going to keep it clean. Sentenced to 3 years in state prison. Committed a series of larcenies at a Home Depot earlier this year. In fact, it was as early as February where he was seen on surveillance footage taking two drill combo kits valued at around $800 and leaving without paying. Returned to the same Home Depot the following day. Was approached by employees who told him that he was trespassing and needed to leave.
1: You got to go.
0: That's when Jeremy replied that he had stolen those two drills the day prior and would be back soon to steal more.
1: Well, we appreciate you telling us. We'll keep an eye out for you. I don't know.
0: Telling employees you're going to be back to steal more items is a ballsy move.
1: I was going to say, I don't know a lot about shoplifting, but I would think that if your plan is to go and steal stuff, you don't want them to know you're coming. Like telling somebody, like if I'm going to come to your house and steal your stuff, I'm not going to tell you, hey, Adam, around 2 o'clock tomorrow, I'm going to come to your house and steal your stuff.
0: 4 days later, he was seen on Home Depot surveillance footage stealing more merchandise.
1: Like there isn't another Home Depot you could go to nearby?
0: Then again, about a month later.
1: Like there's not like multiple Home Depots in certain cities or anything, but
0: no, there's usually one, but right. You'll have one in Saginaw, yes. Or you'll have one in Midland and one in Bay City.
1: So So rob the one in Saginaw, and then, like, the next time, go to Bay City. But don't tell the one in Saginaw, I'm going to hit Bay City next.
0: Also committed a second series of larcenies as recently as June at the same store.
1: Is this the only store around?
0: He was captured on video wheeling hundreds or even thousands of dollars of merchandise out of the store in large trash cans, which he also did not pay for.
1: Well, it's easy to it's tough to carry all that stuff in your arms. So you want to have, you buy the trash can, well, you don't buy the trash can. You steal the trash can to put the stuff in the trash can to then steal that too.
0: Total value of the theft's around $7,000 in each incident.
1: I think it would have been more amusing if he actually bought the trash can, but then put the stolen stuff in the trash can. No. Well,
0: that's funny is that they pointed out in the story, like,
1: he didn't pay for that either.
0: He stole the drill combo kits and all this other high-end merchandise that he put in a trash can, which he paid for. And you're like, wait a minute.
1: It would be pretty funny.
0: Surveillance video captured in Jeremy walking into the store, taking those high-priced items, and then exiting without payment. Charged with larceny, under $1,200, larceny over $1,200, malicious destruction of property, and being a common and notorious thief, which is apparently a charge.
1: I like that.
0: Pleaded guilty to all seven charges. Criminal record shows he has more than 80 convictions.
1: Well, that's how you get that last charge on there. 80 plus, you got to throw that one out there.
0: For being a common and notorious thief?
1: Yeah, 80 plus charges, common and notorious.
0: That's 80 convictions.
1: 80 convictions.
0: With at least 65 of those convictions that resulted in time spent behind bars. Jeez.
1: Why is he on the outside?
0: Great question. Jeremy will serve 2 years of probation following the completion of his 3-year sentence and has been ordered by a judge to stay away from Home Depot.
3: Aw.
0: No, I don't. My town doesn't have a Lowe's anymore. And Menards is too far.
1: I can go to the Ace Hardware. I've heard Gilroy's got it.
0: Gilroy's got it, but, I mean, they're not as large.
1: No, you're right.
0: Aisles are small. It's tougher to steal.
1: Texters, you now know the details. You've got to decide whether this happened in Florida, whether this happened somewhere else. Text us 1-800-9-ROCK-93. Text Florida. Text not Florida. Wanigan, please. Sandwich, please. Grinder, please. Get it right. $15 to spend at the Wanigan could be yours. Good morning, mediocre at gardening. Christy going Florida. Dylan, not Florida. Need that, Sammy. Good morning, guys. Lumberyard Charlie, not Florida. The Rim Reaper, not Florida. Felony theft, please. High anxiety Brittany, not Florida. Phlebotomist Bob, not Florida. DNR, Tony.
5: Jeremy Stolen.
1: He wanted me to do it in a Pearl Jam voice. Not Florida. Salty Dog, this is Florida all day. All day, son. Nasty Nate, not Florida. Bean Flicker Joe, Florida has meth written all over it. Or crack, maybe. Grinder, please. Hardware store Derek, not Florida. Trucker Cop, not Florida. Lab Tech Mike, not Florida. One-Eyed Jacko in Florida. Two Kids Anthony, not Florida. T-Bone, not Florida. Cocaine, please. Thank you. Old Cars Gerald, not Florida. Scarecrow Jack, no alcohol, no drugs. I got a feeling this is not Florida this morning. Gas Man Jason, not Florida. Like, where are you going with all those drills? 225 says Florida. Good morning, Picture Lady Kayla. Drummer Mike checking in this morning. MP Max, Florida. Sandwich, please. Big Daddy C, not Florida. 600, not Florida. No way it's Florida. Horror movie lover Stephanie thinks it's Florida. Heavy Equipment James, not Florida. 971, definitely Florida. Grinder, please. Baconator, not Florida. Cyber Bakery Girl, not Florida. Traveling PT says Florida. Amazon Joe going Florida. You know what? We've done so many of these stories, Florida, not Florida stories, and done so many things in Florida, and I've never heard that charge before. I'm going to say not Florida this morning.
0: Okay, interesting strategy. You don't usually give us a reason.
1: No, but I would think we've done stories of people being arrested tens, if not 20s, if not hundreds of times in Florida. I've never heard that charge before, so I don't think that's a Florida charge.
0: Interesting. Well, if you said not Florida, you would be correct.
1: Let's
0: not
1: go! Florida. Yeah.
0: This happened.
1: We're so back, baby!
0: In Boston.
1: Or in Massachusetts.
0: That's correct. Thank you. That's right.
1: Good morning, Parts Guy Ray. 80 convictions. My God, leave him locked up. I agree. I will find a texter that chose not Florida. You are smart like I am. I will set you up with $15 to spend at the Wanigan.
0: Sports and headlines next.
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0: Police in Oscoda Township investigating after the body of a 65-year-old Osable Township man washed up on shore. According to the Oscoda Township Police Department, beachgoers found the body 3800 block US 23 Osable Township Lake Huron around noon on Saturday. Man's body was found where the wave action meets the shoreline, identified as 65-year-old Patrick Winters. Investigators say that Winters had health issues but are not sure how he died. Oscoda Township Police Department said there's nothing that suggests foul play. An autopsy is scheduled for today. Bay City Department of Public Safety asking for the public's help locating a missing 26-year-old woman. According to police, Amaya Lee Slavic Burrell last seen August 5th, the south end of Bay City. Family members say that she was seen getting into an older dark gray SUV, possibly heading to Grand Rapids, and have not had contact with her since. Approximately 5'4", 145 pounds, currently has shoulder-length hair that is dark violet in color. And anyone with any information is asked to contact the Bay City Department of Public Safety, or anonymously, you can call Crime Stoppers. Ozfest officially making its return in Ozzy's hometown. Festival that's been dormant for 8 years, confirmed to take place now at Villa Park in Birmingham, England in 2027. Post of the Ozfest Instagram teases more info on everything coming soon. Of course, that was the location of the Back to the Beginning concert that marked Ozzy's final live performance for his death just over 2 weeks later.
14: It'll be interesting to see if this becomes a yearly thing or if they go back to the touring or they do one in the U.S.
0: Ooh.
14: I mean, it could be anything.
0: Columbia House is apparently finally ceasing operations.
14: Like the 12 CDs for a cent thing?
0: You get 12 albums for a penny, bro. Remember that?
14: I do. I remember that. I remember BMG. My CD collection started with me somehow, some way convincing my parents to let me do like the little stamps.
0: Yep.
14: You take the little stamps out of the magazine and you lick them and put them on a thing.
0: Yep. Send it in.
14: You have to pay shipping.
0: Then they send you your music.
14: And then you're expected to buy like one CD every month or something like that to the tune of like 20 bucks a throw.
0: I never did that.
14: No, and based on the comments I'm seeing on our Facebook page, a lot of people didn't because they all say I somehow owe money to Columbia House.
0: Columbia House, the mail order music club, once boasting it would send you those 12 albums for a penny is alive apparently in 2026.
14: Well, it was.
0: But unhealthy. Company's website announced that it is shutting down September 15th. No, it's still live. September 15th.
14: What is Columbia House doing now?
0: It says it in here. They are an online catalog club for DVD and Blu-ray. No music. Now you can get it for a penny initially, then it went to $1 for 13. Get your membership, you take your little stamps, you stick them on the thing, and you mail it in.
14: I remember.
0: I think I did it once.
14: I did Columbia House for sure. I did BMG for sure. And I remember maybe not telling my folks that I was doing it.
0: Yeah.
14: And then all of a sudden the CDs would arrive and somehow, some way I'd have to like do some chores to make up the 15 bucks I spent on that Alice in Chains CD that I just bought.
0: Columbia House started in 1955.
14: Really? Eh.
0: And now, Matthew, a list.
14: Oh, God.
0: According to the Hollywood Reporter. I always try to cite my source because it's not my list.
14: No, I know.
0: Well, oftentimes I get accused of it being my list.
14: No, it's not your list.
0: According to the Hollywood Reporter, this was a list I had yesterday. I never had a chance to get to it.
14: Okay.
0: 15 best teen dramas of all time.
14: Go ahead.
0: Oh, this is TV.
14: All right.
0: Teen drama. TV. Teen drama. Top five. Oh, how do you leave the OC out of the top five?
14: You picked the list.
0: Beverly Hills 90210 is 10? Get out of here. Trash list. Trash list.
14: What's number five?
0: America to Me.
14: Never heard of it.
0: Show on Stars 2018.
14: What's number four?
0: According to this, it only aired for a season.
14: It's a top fiver?
0: Buffy the Vampire Slayer.
14: Mm.
0: My So-Called Life at 3.
14: Okay.
0: Friday Night Lights at number 2.
14: Good one.
0: Number one, Freaks and Geeks, which is also, I believe, like one or two seasons.
14: Maybe. See, dude, I appreciate you citing your sources so people don't think you came up with that list, but why even bring it to the table? I see all your sheets.
0: For this moment right here.
14: We've seen all your sheets. Everyone knows you have plenty of sheets. And I can see from here there are numbered lists over there.
0: Oh, I've got all kinds of lists.
14: That you could have picked.
0: Dude, I've got lists on lists on lists.
14: And you went with a list of the top teen dramas, number five of which is on Stars for one season. That's what you came to the show with? That's
0: exactly what I came to the show with. That's correct, yes.
14: Coming soon, the morning after with Matt.
0: Weather today, we'll see highs in the mid-80s. Some rain likely overnight, low 64. Aiden, good luck with that. 80 tomorrow, 81 on Thursday. It is 61 right now.
12: The morning after sports.
14: We're ripping a pack a day. See, I got it down already.
0: Curveball. You say it so aggressively.
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0: Tigers 8-5 win over the Pirates last night on the road. On ESPN, too, you had a chance to watch some Tigers baseball if you don't normally get the opportunity. Like, I don't really ever have the chance.
14: So you watched last night?
0: Watched a little bit, yeah.
14: Okay, all right.
0: They were up early.
14: You see McGonagall go deep?
0: I did. They were up early, gave up some runs there in those middle innings, but already had a pretty significant lead. Tigers now in the wild card as of this moment.
14: Let's go.
0: 4.5 games behind the White Sox in the division. Game 2 tonight, 6:40. Loons on the road, starting a series in Fort Wayne. So in Fort Wayne through Sunday, then off day Monday, and then the final six regular season home games. They'll head out on the road one more time, and hopefully by that point we're talking postseason baseball. Want to see the schedule? Plan a trip. There's a lot going on at the ballpark for that week, too, because a lot of the stuff, promotional stuff, they have to try to make up.
14: Yeah, they had a bunch of stuff scheduled for this next week, and then they're adding on top of, like, Michigander night is also Dogmen night. Friday will be Star Wars night next week, so if you had a ticket for one of those games or you were going to miss it, now you can go check it out. Loons.com for the schedule and your tickets.
0: PGA Tour FedEx Cup Playoffs BMW Championship in St. Louis starts on Thursday. NASCAR, they head to New Hampshire. 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
0: College football AP Top 25 released yesterday. The Buckeyes number 1, followed by Oregon. Big 10 with 1 and 2. Georgia, Notre Dame, Texas, the top 5. Michigan sitting at 16. Big 10 with 8 teams in the top 25.
14: Michigan State not one of them.
0: Michigan State not one of them. I believe the SEC has 9. But a bulk of the first place votes went to Big 10 teams. The SEC had 0 first-place votes.
14: Suck it, losers!
0: Which is shocking considering their history.
14: Yeah, right, no doubt.
0: Texters, 1-800-9-ROCK-93.
14: Thank you, Alpina Todd, confirming trash list. Sherry Strez, hello, mostly optimistic. Megan, what radio station am I listening to with this teen dramas? Sounds like those guys down the hall. Bay City Rick, hello. BMG still owes me some free music.
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14: BMG still operating? Can we still order CDs from BMG?
0: I would doubt it.
14: It was the same sort of setup. It was the same premise. It was the 10 CDs, 11 CDs, 12 CDs for a penny.
0: Shut down operations. Oh, 2009.
14: Oh, wow. It's been a minute. Driller Ryan, hello. Good morning. Good morning to BCHP Barbie. My kiddo turns 10 today. He's a huge fan. Can we get a happy birthday turd face for...
15: Happy birthday, turd face.
14: I hope I'm pronouncing this right. Varus? Varus? Good morning to beer drinking Drew. Just want to let my crew know that they can do better and move faster today than yesterday. That'd be great. They're listening. Okay, all right. I'll let them know. Texters, 1-800-9-ROCK-93 is the Saginaw Old Town Junction text line. 1-800-976-2593. Coming up in about 20 minutes, your first chance today to text in to win a trip for two to go see Breaking Benjamin in Anaheim. Airfare, hotel, tickets to the show. Your chance to, as Adam said yesterday, beat the band.
0: No, meet
14: the band. Your chance to meet Breaking Benjamin at the show in Anaheim. 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
19: Temps climbing into the mid-80s today. Chance of showers overnight tonight, low 64. Partly cloudy tomorrow, 81. Partly cloudy Thursday and a high around 81. It is 62 right now.
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18: Good morning to Bush Light Tom. Hey, how about that? Did you see it? Tiger bat hit ball.
19: Yeah, Tiger bat hit ball.
18: 157 for 157, Bush.
19: No, not. I mean, they had like 12 singles. Left like 13 men on base.
18: Not great. Still got that win. Win's a win, they say.
19: Dub's a dub.
18: Slaughterhouse Howard, what's up? Lawn Care, Jimmy, good morning. Let's get this Monday. Texters, 1-800-9-ROCK-93 is the Saginaw Old Town Junction text line. 1-800-976-2593. 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C93's Morning After. We are teaming up with Barney's Bar and Grill in Bay City, giving you the chance to beat Eats. Richard Eats, a friend of the show.
19: Like, we don't just knock his ass out.
18: No. You're gonna beat Eats with a dip.
19: Okay.
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18: 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Not like physically attack Richard Eats.
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18: 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Adam and I will decide which dip is the best dip.
19: We need a tiebreaker vote.
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19: Matthew, the bad news is you're dead.
18: That is bad news. I don't feel dead.
19: But I've got some good news.
18: What news could be good news when I'm deceased?
19: You were revived by a passing stranger.
18: Oh, wow. Thanks, stranger. Okay, yeah, that's good news.
19: The bad news is you're dead.
18: Uh-huh.
19: The good news is somebody walking by revived you.
18: Great.
19: With chest compressions.
18: Awesome.
19: The bad news, though, is you got a parking ticket for leaving your car in a parking garage for too long while you were in the hospital.
18: Well.
19: That's bad news, good news, bad news.
18: You know what?
19: But
18: I'm not dead.
19: There's a happy ending. Not that kind.
18: So let's see if I'm following here. It's not a new feature on this show, but it's bad news, good news, bad news, happy ending.
19: Yes.
18: Is that the bad news dead? Good news revived. Bad news parking ticket, but you're going to tell me there's a happy ending.
19: Yes.
18: Got it.
19: Yes. And if it was going to be a new feature, that's what we'd call it.
18: I'll be honest. The happy ending is I'm alive. Like, that's the... Like, there doesn't need to be...
19: We've already done that.
18: Okay.
19: That's the good news.
18: So it's bad news, dead, good news, and happy ending, alive, bad news, parking ticket, but happy ending coming again. I'm just trying to follow what you're...
19: Yes.
18: I'm just trying to follow this whole situation here.
19: What you said.
18: Okay. I want to make sure I know what you're trying to lay down here.
19: A woman in New Zealand died.
18: Bad news.
19: But was resuscitated in a supermarket parking lot by a passing stranger.
18: Good news.
19: Received an $80 fine for parking in that garage far too long than she was supposed to.
18: Well, I had a thing I was dealing with. I don't know if you heard the story. It was bad news, and then it was good news, and now you're delivering me more bad news.
19: That's correct. Yes, the bad news, though not quite as devastating as the death.
18: Yeah.
19: As the news of your demise.
18: Right.
19: An $80 ticket. Here you go. Sorry about you almost dying and stuff, but you kind of left your car in the garage for too long. Yeah, but I was in the hospital.
18: We have a job to do here.
19: You don't have somebody that can move your car?
18: Yeah, you can't give somebody a heads up like, hey, you got to go move my car or else I'm going to get a parking ticket.
19: You realize everyone thought I was on the verge of death.
18: Yeah, I died for a minute.
19: A 54-year-old collapsed at a grocery store. A bystander performed chest compressions after finding no pulse, saving her life before paramedics arrived. Her father said the paramedics confirmed her heart had in fact stopped and that she was technically dead. Bad news.
18: It is bad news, yeah.
19: Though that bystander performing those chest compressions did manage to revive her.
18: Good news.
19: Her car remained in the parking lot far too long. The company, Smart Compliance Management, hit her with an $80 fine because she was unavailable to move it because she was recovering in the hospital.
18: $80, but I'm still alive? Whatever, man. $80
19: what's
18: is nothing.
19: The price you're willing to pay to not be...
18: $80 is fine.
19: To not be
18: dead. To not
19: dead.
18: Be dead?
19: Well, I mean, the family $80. Believes it's a little insensitive by the parking garage company and their management to hit her with a parking ticket.
18: Well, you've told me there's a happy ending after the parking ticket.
19: Family found the response to be, quote, offensive.
18: Yeah.
19: Initially leading the parking garage company Smart Compliance to reduce the fine to $30.
18: Okay.
19: But wait, you're telling me I still have to pay?
18: Is that the happy ending?
19: The owner-operator of that particular grocery store, Steve McLean, intervened and reimbursed the entire fee.
18: That's the happy ending.
19: Happy ending.
18: So bad news dead. Good news alive. Happy ending alive. Bad news, parking ticket $80. Less bad news, parking ticket $30. Happy ending, nothing.
19: Somebody else paid it for her.
18: And somebody's alive.
19: And she's alive. The manager of the, or the owner-operator of the grocery store is calling for the parking rules to be applied, quote, with common sense.
18: Yes.
19: I know it's only $80 and you're not dead, but come on. Really? Really?
18: Listen, you could have moved your car.
19: Considering everything that the woman went through.
18: Your family's coming to visit you. You can't have one of them move your car?
19: Ultimately, I think they're concerned about her condition more so than the location of the car at the time.
18: She can't, like, ride on the path. Move my car. Somebody has to go move my car or else I'm going to get charged $80 for parking it there.
19: Smart Compliance Management has since apologized to the family. They're slapping them with a fine.
18: Yeah.
19: Yeah, it's bad news, good news, bad news, happy ending.
18: Well, there's a few happy endings in there. But really, the grand scheme of all of it is she's alive. The ultimate of happy endings.
19: Not dead.
18: Right.
19: Yes.
18: And then, like, there's other good happy endings, though, too.
19: Well, yeah, there's a lot of different types of happy endings.
18: Sure.
19: Yeah.
18: There's one we're all thinking of.
19: Oh, yeah. Texters, 1-800-9-ROCK-93. Coming up, we'll crown a morning after MVP. The first of four keywords you can text in for a chance for a trip to Anaheim to see Breaking Benjamin.
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4: Good morning to Amazon, Jim, Bush Latte, Lisa. Good morning, guys. 7 days till the goons are back in school. And it's Taco Tuesday. Sure is. We've got another chance for you to win free tacos from Rico's coming up. Essential Alex, yeah. OG Nikki from Midland claimed the Essential Fiance as her own. Does that make me single again? Are we a throuple? Am I what you guys allegedly are, unfunny cucks? I'm so confused.
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4: 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DNR Tony, hello. 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It's Taco Tuesday. 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
0: Send that to 95819. 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Coming up, we'll crown a Morning After MVP. Five Finger Death Punch, Eye of the Storm, The Rock Station, Z93. Oh,

0: Faith No More and Epic, The Rock Station, Z93, The Morning After. Matt and Adam here on a Tuesday, a Virgin Texter Tuesday. 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
1: Good morning to the OG Old Seven Fingers. Homeless Joe, hello, another fine morning. OG Nikki from Midland, I heard him in a thruple. Good morning, yeah, apparently.
0: You know, you'd have to know if you're in a thruple, right?
1: I would think so. I think there'd be a conversation that would be had, but maybe not. Good morning. Nikki and her thruple texters, 1-800-9-ROCK-93, the Saginaw Old Town Junction text line, 1-800-976-2593. 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You are texting this hour's national keyword. It is EVIL.
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0: Lazy Anna for today's morning after MVP.
1: Go Tigers.
0: Specifically, Shreveport. Lazy Anna.
1: Good morning, Shreveport.
0: 18-year-old John Alex Jordan is today's morning after MVP.
1: A man with three names.
0: Man with three names. Maybe one's just his middle name. Don't know if he always goes by John Alex Jordan.
1: That's a lot of names.
0: Man with three first names. John Alex Jordan.
1: John Alex Jordan Jingleheimer. That didn't work. Never mind.
0: It'd be Jordan Heimersmith.
1: John Alex Jordan Heimersmith. No, it does work. You're right.
0: Leave the songwriting to the songwriter, my friend.
1: I apologize. I'm sorry.
0: Still working on my ripping a pack a day song. We're workshopping it.
1: We'll figure it out.
0: Yes, I said he is 18. I have a strong opinion on 18-year-olds. They're not very smart.
1: Well, because you've had one?
0: I've had one. He is not, I don't think he's gotten much smarter since he turned 19. Okay.
1: You got another one coming around, though, in a couple of years.
0: Yes.
1: He could be smart.
0: Yeah, he's book smart. He's school smart.
1: Sure.
0: He runs. He's good at that.
1: Street dumb, though?
0: Yeah, probably street dumb.
1: I think that's a fathering thing.
0: Is it?
1: I guess I don't know. Not a parent myself.
0: Street dumb. But I think that's the case for a lot of people in that age range.
1: I think it's probably the case for a lot of people just in general.
0: They didn't.
1: I don't think there's an age range. People are just street dumb.
0: They didn't grow up on the streets like we did.
1: Sure.
0: Those hardcore streets of Flushing and Essexville.
1: Yes. Yeah, where we learned.
0: Yeah, where we learned.
1: We were taught by the streets.
0: The life of the streets, yes. taught by the streets.
1: Of Essexville, Michigan, right there on the corner of Hart and Dunbar.
0: Right there on the corner of Sunset and River Road.
1: Nothing bad has ever happened on a road called Sunset.
0: The whole neighborhood was Sun Street. Sunburst, Sunset, Sun Manor.
1: Nothing terrible's ever happened there.
0: That is not true.
1: All good vibes.
0: I got punched once there.
1: Did you? On which Sun Road?
0: I think it was Sun Manor.
1: Sun Manor?
0: I believe so. Got punched by Tim Anderson.
1: Former Major League Baseball player?
0: No.
1: Different Tim Anderson? Okay. Well, you probably deserved it.
0: Actually, I did. I 100% deserved it.
1: I've been around you enough to think to myself, man, I wish somebody would punch that guy. It's not going to be me. I have to work with you, but I wouldn't mind if somebody just socked
0: everyone
1: you.
0: Everyone on the bus told me to punch him.
1: Uh-huh.
0: So when we got off the bus, I was trying to
1: square up.
0: Yes, and then he just punched me. And he just straight up punched me first.
1: And you learned something from the streets that day.
0: That's how you learn. Taught by the streets.
1: Yeah, right. Never got punched again.
0: Taught by Sun Manor.
1: I never got punched on Dunbar, I don't think.
0: Have you ever been punched?
1: No.
0: I want to make it clear, no one in this story gets punched.
1: Right.
0: We've completely diverted away from the narrative that because he's 18, John Alex Jordanheimer Smith is not very smart. Because he makes a critical error. He could have gotten away with it.
1: Should have gotten away with it.
0: And it's an error that we have highlighted on the show multiple times over the years. Returning to the scene of the crime.
1: Why?
0: Makes no sense to me.
1: Never does. What, because you got away with it once, you're going to go back?
0: John Alex Jordanheimer Schmidt made a late night run for donuts, honey buns, pound cake, and a fountain pot.
1: Man, he got that sweet tooth, bro.
0: Yeah. We decided to hit up his local Circle K on Olive Street in Shreveport, Louisiana.
1: To get himself some donuts, honey buns, pound cake, and a fountain pop?
0: Correct.
1: That's so much sugar, dude. That is a ton of late night sugar.
0: He's 18.
1: Right, he didn't care.
0: They don't care.
1: No. It'll catch up to you, Jordan Jingleheimer Schmidt.
0: Teenagers make like, in our Where we live, like, the Beacon and Bridge is really the closest gas station if you're going to hit up to grab some snacks.
1: Right.
0: You ever see the haul that Lou Dog brings home when he hits up Beacon and Bridge?
1: No. Mini donuts.
0: He'll throw his backpack on or his little...
1: drawstring thing.
0: Yeah, drawstring pack.
1: Yeah.
0: Hop on the bike and roll to Beacon and Bridge with a pocket full of cash. What you going to grab, bruh? Someone like a Dew or a high-sugar Red Bull or...
1: Prime.
0: And then all kinds of snacks. Candy, honey buns. Would have costed him $19.88. He did not pay for those items.
1: No, we wouldn't. If he paid for them, we wouldn't be talking about them.
0: No, it'd just be a guy going to Circle K. Right.
1: Just be another trip for Lou Dog. Yeah.
0: And if I read that article on Yahoo, where a dude just went to Circle K and bought pound cake, honey buns, donuts, and a fountain drink and paid $19.88 and told them to keep the change because that's also what dumb kids do. They're like...
2: slow news day.
0: It certainly would be a slow news day. An 18-year-old went to Circle K today and bought snacks. Yeah, the rare occasions that they are paying with cash, they always tell them to keep the change. And they're like, you do know that's actual money, right?
1: Yeah, right.
0: They'll give it back to you.
1: Yeah, right.
0: Whatever the difference is, they'll hand back to you.
1: You can use that later.
0: You should have a jar. You need a change jar.
1: Yeah, we got one.
0: 12:34 a.m. Officers responded to that Circle K. Store clerk reported the man selected several bakery items, donuts, honey buns, pound cake, and a fountain pop, and walked out without paying. That man, 18-year-old John Alex Jordan Heimerschmidt.
1: It's not his name, but it's funny to us.
0: The haul included 3 packages of small donuts. All those mini donuts, bro?
1: Oh, yeah.
0: 2 packages of honey buns. 1 package of pound cake.
1: Such a random...
0: Have you had even just pound cake by itself?
1: Maybe.
0: That's good.
1: I'm sure.
0: But 1 package will do... I mean, that's enough.
1: It's not something that I'm grabbing, though. If I'm at the store, if I'm grabbing snacks, I'm not grabbing pound cake. Donuts. Yeah, mini donuts, perhaps. Honey buns. Eh.
0: And that fountain pop altogether, the snacks and the drink valued at $19.88. 20 spot, bro.
1: Yeah.
0: That's all you needed.
1: That's it.
0: Did not have, apparently.
1: Just walked out.
0: Officers searched the surrounding area, but initially could not find the man. A short time later, a man matching the description returned to the Circle K.
1: You can't go back a short time later.
0: While police were still there investigating.
1: You don't see... the cop cars in front of the Circle K, you don't realize maybe they're looking for you.
0: You'd have to think like there's no way they know that it's me.
1: Right.
0: That would be the only thought.
1: Even though you had no disguise, even though you were only in there, what, an hour ago?
0: In fact, he's a bit of a rough looking sort.
1: He sure is, yeah.
0: Not sure if he fell down recently or if he had possibly...
1: passed out from all that sugar, dude.
0: Resisted arrest.
1: Ate pavement when he passed out from that sugar high.
0: He was arrested on the spot. Police identified him as 18-year-old John Alex Jordan Heimerschmidt, facing theft and burglary charges. And unfortunately for him, has an outstanding warrant in another theft investigation. Dude, you're only 18. There's a warrant for your arrest, and you've been caught a second time.
1: Getting that stuff out of the way early. You know, do it now. Later on in life, you can look back and laugh at it.
0: And go, oh, I was not smart.
1: Look at my mugshot from 2026. I went to the store and I stole donuts, honey buns, pound cake, and a fountain pop. And then a few minutes later, I decided to go back because it wasn't enough. Would have cost me $20. Instead, I went to jail.
0: Texters, 1-800-9-ROCK-93. Sports and headlines next.
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0: Police at Skull County investigating a drowning Sunday morning at Crystal Lake Campground in Vassar. Deputies responding to the campground just before 8 a.m. on Sunday. According to the sheriff's office, a 53-year-old man from Elkton was discovered unresponsive in the water near his campsite. Investigators say the man was camping with his friends before he was last seen at around 1:30 a.m. Friend found the man near the campsite and called 911. He was pronounced deceased at the scene. The exact cause of death remains under investigation. Meanwhile, Oscoda Township police are investigating after the body of a 65-year-old Ausable Township man washed up on shore. According to the Oscoda Township Police Department, beachgoers found the body, U.S. 23 Ausable Township in Lake Huron around noon on Saturday. Man's body was found where the wave action meets the shoreline. He was identified as a 65-year-old male. Investigators say that he had health issues, but are not sure how, not sure yet how he died. Oscoda Township Police Department says there's nothing, though, to suggest foul play. An autopsy is scheduled for today. Hayden Penetier's death, apparently the result of an overdose. Had flown to Greenville, South Carolina Saturday with her on-again, off-again boyfriend. Went to an Airbnb that he and his brother had been living in just before 2 p.m. on Sunday. 911 call was received about an unidentified female who had gone into cardiac arrest. Authorities were there in minutes, performed CPR. She was pronounced dead about a half an hour later. 911 call mentioned an overdose, and Narcan was found on a mattress. Though it's not clear if it was used on her or someone else in the apartment. Local coroner said there were no signs of trauma that would have contributed to her death. Ozfest is coming back, making its return to Ozzy's home in Birmingham, England in 2027. The music festival, it's been dormant for 8 years, confirmed to take place at Villa Park. Of course, at the location of the massive Back to the Beginning concert, marking his final live performance before his death just over 2 weeks later. Post on Ozfest Instagram says more info on everything coming soon. So no official date, and obviously we don't know what artists will be or would be likely to perform, but it'll be interesting to find out who's going to headline the return of Ozfest.
1: There's not a long list of bands when you see these big festivals announced. There's not a lot of them that can headline. It's a handful. That's why they always have, like, it's got to be like a Metallica. You're bringing right. Ozfest back.
0: Yes.
1: Metallica headlines.
0: Columbia House, the mail order music club that once boasted it would send you 12 albums for a penny, is apparently still alive, but not for long. The company's website announced it's shutting down September 15th. Doesn't even offer up, apparently, music anymore. In its current state, it's an online catalog for DVD and Blu-rays.
1: You mentioned it started in the 50s. Was it
0: 1955?
1: Was it like vinyl to start?
0: Columbia House started in 1955 as Columbia Record Club.
1: Okay.
0: An experiment by Columbia Records to capture a share of the record buying public by getting them to pay a membership fee.
1: Yep.
0: In exchange for new records every month.
1: Got
0: and
1: it.
0: And you having a choice of what was sent to you.
1: A lot of people on our Facebook page are saying, oh, CDs, I remember doing cassettes.
0: Yes.
1: I came up during the CD era of Columbia House and BMG where you got the little stamps and you know, they're like, hey, we'll send you 12 CDs for a penny. And then, of course, the idea being,
0: then you have to buy some.
1: You have to buy them. And
0: much more than they would cost if you were to go to your local record store.
1: Correct. Yeah. You could go to, you'll pick your favorite CD shop, Media Play here in Saginaw, get it for $12 or you get it on Columbia House for $18.
0: Nice.
1: And there are plenty of people in the comments saying basically, I would sign up for it. And then I would never do it. Like, I would never buy anything they wanted me to buy. And then I'd cancel it. And then I'd do it again. And I'd just stack my CD collection up with 12 at a time.
0: Yeah, by 1996, they had 16 million members. Sales began declining, though, through the late 90s and early 2000s.
1: I think the first CD I got from Columbia House or BMG was Beck's Mellow Gold featuring the hit song Loser. I'm almost certain.
0: All right, very good. Nice memory.
1: I'm almost certain.
0: Mix of sun and clouds today, high around 85. May see some rain overnight tonight, low 64, 80 tomorrow. Mostly sunny and 82 on Thursday. It is 65 right now.
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0: 8-5 win for the Tigers last night on the road at Pittsburgh. Tigers now sitting, as of this moment, in the wild card. 4.5 back in the division. Game 2 tonight, 6:40 first pitch. Loons on the road starting tonight in Fort Wayne. 6 games in Fort Wayne. So on the road through Sunday. And they will be back home for their final 6 regular season home games 1 week from tonight. Another jam-packed promotional week. Mainly because of all the postponements from earlier this year.
1: Yeah.
0: Whether it be weather or wildfire smoke or whatever.
1: Whatever it might be. Yeah, they've got Star Wars night next Friday. They've got Michigander night and now Michigan Dogmen night on Saturday. And we talked to Jimmy yesterday. Just talked about the amount of work that goes into these theme nights.
0: Yeah,
1: you don't want to see them get wasted. So bringing them back. I mean, I'm fairly certain they have to pay like Lucasfilms to even do a Star Wars night.
0: Sure.
1: So.
0: Loons.com. You want to see the schedule? Buy your tickets. They'll have one more road series after their homestand, and then hopefully we're talking some postseason baseball, PGA Tour. BMW Championship in St. Louis starts on Thursday as the FedEx Cup playoffs continue. NASCAR heading to New Hampshire. AP Top 25 out yesterday. Ohio State number one, followed by Oregon, Georgia, Notre Dame, and Texas. Michigan.
1: Say hook 'em.
0: We don't say hook.
1: No.
0: Michigan at 16. The Big Ten with eight teams in the top 25. The Lions preseason game number two coming up on Saturday. Home game, the only preseason game at Ford Field against the Commanders. We are your home for Detroit Lions football, so we'll have it right here, 11 o'clock pregame and a noon kickoff Saturday.
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12: Good morning to the Squirrel Master talking about Columbia House and BMG. I just use fake names all the time. Tons of CDs. I still have. I remember, I don't know when I realized this, but the barcode, the UPC on the back of the CDs that you got from like Columbia House or BMG.
0: And punched.
12: They would no.
0: Were they hole punched?
12: No, those are promo CDs that we get at the radio station.
0: Oh yeah, yeah.
12: Because they weren't for resale. They would say like Columbia House or BMG. They would tell you where it came from. Essential Alex, hello. I don't buy pound cake, but I do pound Hillbilly D's white. All right.
0: Oh,
12: she can join the thruple. Well, it's not a thruple if there's more than three. Beachside Cafe Mark, hello, good morning. Good morning to this texter 576. I'm very happy that Matt caught on to the John Jacob Jingleheimer Schmidt thing because that's automatically what I thought as well. Video Matt, at least if you're going to steal, go with the frosted honey bun. 519, hello. Pound cake is good, but it's not worth spending money on.
0: That's why you steal it.
12: Go Blue Gilly, hello. Good morning, Holy Crow Stacy. It's flavored pound cake. Banana, apple, vanilla, cherry. Mmm, delicious. Justin to the Brad, like you, I can relate. Growing up on the mean streets of Harrison.
0: Mm-hmm.
12: Just Kayla, hello. Good morning. Good morning to Bad Axe Stephanie. Did you guys see what Stephen Boyles did? It's been a minute since we've talked about what Steven is boiling. I did see, though, that he's had a couple of TikToks recently that have exploded. What's he boiling now? CDs from Columbia House? I've got some if he wants them. Texters, 1-800-9-ROCK-93. The Saginaw Old Town Junction text line, 1-800-976-2593.
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1: Mix of sun and clouds, high 85 today. There is a chance of some showers overnight tonight.
0: What about a chance of showers right now? What about like right at this very moment right now?
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0: Yep.
1: Mostly sunny, 82 on Thursday. It is 66 right now.
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0: Good morning to this texter checking in from Daytona Beach this morning. Breadman Lane, craving some snack cakes now, boys. Nutty Buddies, top tier snack cake. Amazon Joe, hello, good morning. Bad Axe Stephanie, what's up? Yeah, go watch Stephen Boyles on the TikToks. He boiled a door.
1: A whole door?
0: Well,
1: like a full-size door?
0: Well, the corner of the door is in the pot. That's the bit, is that the stuff he's boiling is just...
1: Only part of it can fit in the pot.
0: Correct, because it's still just a regular pot.
1: It just uses the same pot, right?
0: Right, correct. And it's on his stove in his house. He boiled a door and a stoplight. That helped put him over 100,000 followers on TikTok.
1: A stoplight?
0: Yes. But it's just like the base of the stoplight.
1: Yeah, but stoplights are huge.
0: Nobody can stop him.
1: Does he not have a hood over his stove?
0: Man, I don't. I think
1: does he not have a fan?
0: Yeah, it's the burner, though. I think that's like sort of maybe it's he can maneuver things in such a way that he can fit it. It doesn't matter.
1: He needs a hood. He can do all that boiling. That's a lot of moisture.
0: Incognito Guido. Hello, good morning. Texters, 1-800-9-ROCK-93. The Saginaw Old Town Junction text line, 1-800-976-2593. You can also check it on Facebook. Roll call happening there. Z93's Morning After. Excited to announce that the Shut Up and Roll Bowling League is coming back to Washington Lanes. In 2026, the league starts on September 8th. Three-person teams, $15 a week. We do nightly 50-50 drawings. We play mystery games. I've got prizes to give away as well. I will be there.
1: Mystery games.
0: I will be there every single week bowling with you and, well, not you, Adam. You won't. You did show up last year.
1: Yeah.
0: For a night. But bowl with Mike Duty, and also we'll get a guest bowler every week like we did last season. If you want to be there every week, put your three-person team together. We're going to open up registration for new teams coming up on Friday. I know a lot of teams are returning, but we will have some spots open for new teams that want to join the Shut Up and Roll Bowling League every year. Somebody's like, oh man, I wish I would have got in. This is your chance. Once we fill up all the spots, it's done. It's over with. Shut Up and Roll Tuesday nights, Washington Lanes. We're signing up new teams starting Friday. You can learn more. 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
1: Bionic hands are not just for Luke Skywalker anymore. You may recall, Matthew, at the end of A New Hope.
0: Spoiler!
1: Luke Skywalker lost a hand.
0: When did he kiss his sister?
1: I think that was also that one.
0: Okay. That was a rough go for Luke Skywalker in that movie. Lost a hand and kissed his sister.
1: Received a new hand.
0: Oh, yeah, bionic hand.
1: A bionic hand.
0: Yeah.
1: I think they were just finishing up at the beginning of Empire. Is that correct? Is my memory serving me?
0: Think so.
1: Or do I have it all wrong?
0: There's somebody listening that will be able to tell you exactly the timeline.
1: I remember thinking how cool it would be to have a bionic hand.
0: Yeah.
1: I lost my hand. I mean, they do great things with prosthetics these days.
0: They do.
1: But I don't know if they have the ability until now to actually connect that new hand to your nerves and allow you to control it with your mind.
0: Always sort of impressed. I shouldn't say sort of. I am impressed. I don't know why I said sort of, because it is really impressive when they find ways to sort of connect the nervous system to make the whatever the brain is thinking make the prosthetic do that thing. Technology is incredible.
1: Make it do that thing.
0: Yeah.
1: Do that thing.
0: Yeah.
1: Do that thing, hand. You know what I want. You know what I want, hand.
0: Yeah, grip stuff.
1: Oh, yeah.
0: You're not. No.
1: No, oh, I 100% am.
0: Okay.
1: If the question is
0: you're
1: that
0: not,
1: I think it is.
0: You're trusting enough in your bionic hand. Hypothetically, you lose your hand. And they now have the technology. You're going to tell me that they found a way to connect it to the nervous system that
1: allows me to control it. Like I would any other hand.
0: You're not fearful that it's going to rip the GD thing off.
1: My wiener has no fear.
0: All right. That would be my number one concern is we've seen Adam. with robotics, with AI, there can be mistakes. There can be malfunctions. My fear would be it ripping it clean off. And there's not a lot to rip off anyway.
1: Can't afford to lose
0: any.
1: I'd be afraid of someone hacking my hand. And making it do, you know, whatever they want it to do.
0: Also that.
1: Like punch myself in the face.
0: Yeah, Tim Anderson would do that. Remember this, Adam?
1: Oh, and he's going to hack my hand?
0: He's going to make you punch yourself in the face.
1: Just like I did when we were 14.
0: Remember 35 years ago on Sunburst? Sun Manor? Made you punch your own face.
1: Alexander Avi Davidson is testing an advanced thought-controlled bionic hand at the Utah Neurorobotics Lab at the University of Utah. He, a therapist from Tampa, 16 years old when he climbed a telephone pole for a sunset pic. Seems incredibly dangerous.
0: It does.
1: But he's 16.
0: Yeah.
1: He slipped, grabbed a live power line, fell 35 feet, lost hand.
0: Jeez. Good thing that was the only thing he lost.
1: Woke from a coma months later to find that he had lost his left hand. Is that the one Luke lost, his left one?
0: I don't know.
1: As many times as I've seen all of those movies.
0: I was going to say, no, it was the right hand. It was the dominant hand. It was the right hand for Luke.
1: Davidson tests a life under kinetic evolution arm, which connects directly to his nervous system.
0: He also lost the hand in Empire.
1: That's what I thought. Which, and I knew when I said it, I was like, that's not right.
0: No, and I also was like,
1: that's the end of Empire.
0: Correct.
1: The beginning of Return of the Jedi.
0: Right.
1: I knew that my timeline was way, way off when I said it.
0: Yeah. And then we quickly pivoted to masturbating.
1: Yeah, if we can get away from this, and I'll joke about masturbating with a robotic arm. Maybe that'll distract the people that know much better about it than I do.
0: Nobody said anything. They all just went with it.
1: Well, because he's holding on to the thing, and then he drops down to the thing, and he's holding on at the bottom.
0: Yes.
1: Lando was there.
0: Correct.
1: And then the ship comes in, and they're like, okay, let's go, friend.
0: Yeah. Cloud City, yeah. No, you got all that right. Ewoks are there.
1: Well, then the next one. Yeah. Yeah.
0: Right.
1: I'm incredibly disappointed just in myself. Surgeon attached tiny physical interfaces to the nerves and muscles. AI software is trained to decode how his brain communicates intent and his communicates intent to his missing hand. Prosthetic features, optical touch and pressure sensors, allowing him to feel sensations and achieve precise grips. And that is the most important thing, the precise grip.
0: It's not the G.I. Joe Kung Fu grip, it's the precise grip.
1: And less mental exhaustion. Amazing. And you said, I'm kind of amazed. No, I am amazed.
0: I am amazed.
1: At what they are capable of doing.
0: And I also want to know if he asked, can I masturbate with this thing? You have to ask that question, right? This is going to sound embarrassing.
1: 100% you have to ask.
0: But I need to know.
1: Oh, you can just use your other hand. Mm-mm.
0: No, it's not the second.
1: My left hand, and I was, or am, I guess, a left-hander.
0: Right. I need.
1: Haven't you learned over the years to use your right hand?
0: Mm-mm. It's not the same. But also, now I have a bionic hand.
1: Why wouldn't I just use that?
0: Right.
1: It's amazing.
0: Plus, I can put, like, different, you put different, like, sheaths over it. Like different, like, skin like textures skin. And stuff.
1: Like, this one's really soft.
0: This one's rough.
1: Yeah.
0: She's a welder.
1: This is my sanding hand.
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1: Look at it. There it is.
0: That's pretty sweet.
1: Yeah. It looks large.
0: Yeah.
1: I mean, unless the camera's just so close to it. That is a giant hand.
0: Makes his penis look so much smaller.
1: Oh, that's the one thing. Can we make this a bit smaller?
0: Can we make the hand smaller?
1: My wiener looks very tiny in it.
0: Please.
1: Texters 1-800-9-ROCK-93. 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

0: Tuesday with the morning after. Matt and Adam, great to have you with us today. 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
1: Good morning to Medium Duty Customs, talking about the man with the bionic hand. I broke my right hand when I was 14. I'm right-handed. There wasn't enough lube in the world to make a cast feel good. I had to learn my left hand how to get the job done. Homeless Joe, hello. Driftwood's got a drift. Mark the Fed. Can you make it feel like somebody else's hand? That was also my question. Good morning, 559. Ash on the Evil Dead cut his hand off after it tried to kill him. And then he had a, you know, chainsaw hand. Just another Brad. What that bionic hand do? Junkyard Joe, mud jam bound.
0: Oh-ho!
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1: 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And Fat Matt's Barbecue is set up at Cheeseburger in Caseville. He is there all weekend. I don't know how he's going to survive.
0: He's not.
1: No, he's not. Fat Matt's Barbecue, especially being set up with the guys from Wonder Burger.

0: That is a recipe for disaster. 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

0: The forecast today, mix of sun and clouds, highs in the mid-80s. Chance of some rain overnight tonight, low 64. Partly cloudy, 80 the high tomorrow. Mostly sunny, 82 on Thursday. It is 68 right now. Texters, 1-800-9-ROCK-93.
1: Good morning to Butt Love. How's it? No virgin here, but F it. Have a great day, fellas. Safety man Matt. You know, for a couple of taint-tickling squares, you guys put on one heck of a morning show.
0: Wait, that's us?
1: A couple of taint-tickling squares.
0: Unfunny cucks.
1: Uh-huh.
0: Taint-tickling squares.
1: Yep.
0: All right. Very good.
1: But he said, as opposed to the unfunny cuck guy, safety man Matt said, for a couple of taint-tickling squares, you guys put on one heck of a morning show. So he likes it. The other guy, not a fan.
0: Despite the fact that we're taint-tickling squares.
1: He likes it.
0: All right.
1: Texters, 1-800-9-ROCK-93, the Saginaw Old Town Junction text line. 1-800-976-2593. You can check in on Facebook, too. Roll call happening there. C93 is morning after. Haven't had the chance to do it a bunch. As much as I'd like this summer due to schedules and vacations, and really just the weather has been weird throughout the summer. On the hottest days of the summer, I unfortunately couldn't send the thirst responders out, and then the next day it would be 60. But today's supposed to be in the mid-80s.
0: Yeah, mid-80s.
1: And I've got a chance to send out the thirst responders a little bit later on today. So, you are working outside this afternoon. You want ice cold water, you want ice cream, I want to bring it to you. 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I already got Road Commission Mike written down. 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If you're going to be working outside Saginaw Bay City area this afternoon, you want to visit from the thirst responders, let me know where you're going to be and how many people are going to be there with you so I can make sure I have enough supplies. 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Thirst responders going out today. 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

0: Soundgarden and Outshine, the rock station, Z93, the morning after. 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
1: Good morning to Gun Shop Carl, Nasty Nate, hello, good morning. Keith Ruger, what's up? Safety Man Matt Buttlove, how's it? No Virgin here, but F it. Have a great day, fellas. Good morning. Buttlove, texters, 1-800-9-ROCK-93 is the Saginaw Old Town Junction text line. 1-800-976-2593. 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Roll call happening there. 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It is wrapping up. 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We've been to the Alma Highland Festival, the Frankenmuth Bavarian Festival, the Bay City Fireworks Festival, Midland River Days, Friday Night Live in downtown Saginaw, and this Saturday, last stop, Cheeseburger in Caseville. 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I will be there 5 until 7. 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
0: Hold on to your dino nuggets, Matthew. This is fast.
1: Hold on to your dino nuggets, Matthew.
0: I already screwed it up. Hold on to your beaver nuggets, Matthew.
1: Oh, there you go. So we're going to Buc-ee's.
0: I had dino nugs on the brain.
1: I guess so. Well, we don't have Buc-ee's around here, so I can understand why you'd have dino nugs on the brain.
0: Yeah, because I can't get the beaver nugs.
1: Right.
0: You recently had an incident you told on the air racing home.
1: Yes.
0: Because you had to go pee, not even making it in the door.
1: No, I peed in the bush in front of my house.
0: Peeing in the bushes outside of your own home.
1: Yeah, I don't believe it was late enough. I was coming back from Standish. It was late enough.
0: At no point, though, when you were racing home, though, did you really violate the speed limit, at least not severely, at least.
1: No, I don't think so, no.
0: You didn't have any interaction with law enforcement. You did not end up in handcuffs.
1: Nope.
0: Whether it be for the speeding, the excessive speed, or the exposure that you provided your neighbors while peeing outdoors.
1: No, I don't think Bob saw me. I don't think neighbor Kyle saw me. I don't believe new neighbor Eric saw me. No, I pulled in the driveway and I was like, I'm not going to be able to get my keys out of my pocket and get into the house and get into the bathroom. So I am going to go to the closest bush I can that's sort of off to the side of the house. So it's not like
0: no one could really see you.
1: Illuminated in the front of the house. And I went.
0: I'm officially at the age where when it hits me to the point where I'm running to the bathroom. Yeah.
1: Well, you're on the other side of 49 now.
0: Correct. Yes. And I'm on medication. I'll be in the kitchen cooking, getting ready for whatever, and then I'm like, whoop, whoop, whoop. Gotta go.
1: Be in diapers before you know it.
0: Florida man recently arrested for speeding on Interstate 95 in Florida. His explanation, his excuse, which all sheriff's deputies,
1: they've all heard it,
0: or local police, state police have all heard. There's always an excuse. Why are you going so fast?
1: I had to go to the bathroom.
0: This should be good. I wonder what he's going to tell me.
1: They've never heard this before.
0: What's the reason that they're going to explain to me that they are going at a high rate of speed?
1: I really have to go to the bathroom.
0: As always. He was trying, apparently, at least this is what he told the officer, that he was trying to make it to Buc-ee's to use the bathroom.
1: Yeah.
0: 30-year-old Omar Solomon pulled over at a traffic stop in Cocoa. Deputy's radar measured him going a solid 117 miles an hour.
1: Yeah, I did not. I did not hit 117 miles an hour. I may have gone, maybe I went 5 miles per hour over. Maybe I even clipped 10 miles an hour over. But I didn't know. I wasn't going 117.
0: 117 in a 70.
1: That is fast.
0: is nearly 50 over the speed limit. 2:45 in the afternoon.
1: See, I was doing mine late at night.
0: Yeah, you were working, correct?
1: Correct.
0: You were at an event you were at.
1: Yeah, I was hosting or judging a karaoke contest.
0: Sheriff's deputy observed him speeding, making unsafe lane changes, and following too closely. In a Facebook post, the sheriff's office said that Omar had told deputies that he was trying to make it to the bathroom at Buc-ee's.
1: Okay.
0: All right, I've heard they're nice. I've never had the opportunity to...
1: Are they the ones that have, like, the button that'll, like, the
0: dance party button?
1: Yeah. Is that Buc-ee's?
0: I don't think so.
1: No? Okay.
0: I don't think so.
1: Right.
0: But I've never been.
1: I've never been either. I know that my father recently stopped at a Buc-ee's on a road trip, and he was not impressed. From everything that he's heard, he was like, we gotta go. And then he went, and he was like, meh.
0: What didn't he like about it?
1: I don't know.
0: What is the expectation walking into a gas station?
1: Well, no, but I think when you hear about, like, the amount of gas pumps and what they have inside, and the brisket on the boat, what all that stuff they do.
0: Fresh brisket on the boat!
1: Yeah, which I've heard from you. Like,
0: I know it, but I've never been there.
1: Right. I think that there's, like, you expect there to be, like, a glow about it. Like, you walk in, like, ah.
0: It's a gas station.
1: He got there, and he's like,
0: well, it sells brisket.
1: Yeah, and a whole bunch of their own stuff.
0: A whole bunch of their own products, yes.
1: But people live and die by it.
0: I don't understand what your dad's expectation
1: Man,
0: was for the
1: Man, I don't
0: place.
1: Know. I think...
0: They have coolers.
1: Similar to, you know, you go, like, say you go to watch Spider-Man Brand New Day, and you hear from everybody... Like Jimmy said, yes, it's my favorite Spider-Man movie.
0: How good it is.
1: It gets built up on this pedestal. And then you get there and you go, it was fine. It's okay.
0: I don't know if that's comparable. Because the movies are subjective to begin with. Well, this is a gas station that, you know, just sells brisket and all their own products. They have beverages, they have bathrooms, they have coffee, they have pop.
1: But if you hit up an Admiral, and Admiral and Buc-ee's are both gas stations, yes, but they ain't comparable. No offense.
0: Agreed.
1: No offense, Admiral.
0: Why are you dissing Admiral?
1: I like Admiral. I like the one going out of Bay City onto the highway right there. I hit up an Admiral. We ain't got no Buc-ee's.
0: They got shirts. They got beaver nugs. They got jerky.
1: Yeah. Dude, I don't know what he expected, man. He's an old man. He's excited about new gas stations, dude. You'll be there. You'll get there, mister. I can't hold it to go to the bathroom. Pretty soon you'll be excited about seeing new gas stations, too.
0: I mean, I would walk into a Buc-ee's knowing what I'm going to. Knowing what I'm going to see and what I'm going to experience, but I don't know if it could let me down. I know what it is. I know exactly what it is.
1: I don't know, dude.
0: Told deputies who's trying to make it to a bathroom at Buc-ee's, the nearest Buc-ee's at the time of his stop by police, 61 miles away.
1: That's why he was going almost 120. You got to get there with the quickness.
0: In Daytona Beach. Dude, you're 61 miles away.
1: You're going to pass a few. There's going to be a 7-Eleven or a Quick Trip or something else.
0: There's
1: you can
0: nothing
1: stop at.
0: Else. You have no other.
1: It's Florida. There is something. There's a Publix nearby somewhere.
0: Somewhere. Something.
1: You don't have to go to Buc-ee's.
0: This part of the state is heavily populated.
1: Right.
0: Certain you could have found a place.
1: There's going to be a gas. There's going to be a BP or something. Maybe you can hit up an Admiral.
0: Less than 61 miles away.
1: You know,
0: but it's a Buc-ee's bathroom, bro.
1: They're so nice.
0: Got dizzy in a Buc-ee's bathroom.
1: Burger King. It was a Burger King bathroom. I bet the Buc-ee's bathrooms are really nice, though.
0: I imagine that they are. He was charged with reckless driving and operating a vehicle at 100 miles per hour or more. Booked into the Brevard County Jail. He went to jail.
1: They got bathrooms there.
0: My guess is at no point between the time that he was pulled over by police and the time that they booked him in the Brevard County Jail that he had the opportunity to go to the bathroom.
1: You gotta let me go, man. Sometimes they... I think sometimes they don't want you peeing in the back of the car. Because then they have to take it to the Sallyport and have the trustee go take care of it. Is that right?
0: I believe so, yes. At one point I wrote it down.
1: Because we've referenced it because we've had so many stories of people peeing and pooping in the backs of police cars.
0: The trustee is the inmate. The Sallyport is the location.
1: Yeah, that's, I knew it. Yeah, let's go.
0: Good. Wow, very impressive.
1: Thank you.
0: He was charged, reckless driving and operating at excessive speeds. Bond was set at $500. Like, whatever, bro, you can't go that fast.
1: Yeah, pretty much, yeah. Also, you could have just... we're pulling you over. You can see the glow of a gas station right there. Not to mention, there's no glow. It's the middle of the afternoon.
0: Right, it's 2:45.
1: So, you're just driving fast, bro.
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0: from me. 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

0: stars tonight. 64 the low, 80 tomorrow, 81 on Thursday. It is 72 right now, the morning after. Home stretch on a Virgin Texter Tuesday. Handed out some nicknames today.
1: We did, yeah.
0: It's going to be a hot one.
1: It is. Going to send out the thirst responders. Got a couple of stops scheduled. If you happen to be working outside, you want to let me know where you're going to be, you can text. Even during Cass's show, just let us know where you're going to be this afternoon. Might show up with ice cold water, courtesy of Gower Law. Ice cream, courtesy of the Michigan Cream and Sugar Ice Cream Company. Thirst responders haven't had the chance to go out in a couple of weeks due to vacations and stuff, but excited to get back out there today and see some people.
0: Three more chances to text in and try to win that trip to Anaheim to see Breaking Benjamin. Cass at 11, then in Duffy, 2 p.m. and 5 p.m. And then four brand new keywords coming up tomorrow on a Wednesday. Woo Wednesday. Hump Day. It is also a Ticket Window Wednesday sponsored by Hooters of Saginaw.
1: Yeah, we've got tickets to go see Ghost Too Big to Rig on the big screen. 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If you want to go check out Ghost Too Big to Rig on the big screen, we've got your chance to win some tickets coming up tomorrow.
0: Also, after 7, Florida, not Florida. First of those four Breaking Ben keywords at 8 a.m. We'll also crown a morning after MVP. Anything from today you want to hear again, the morning after's Audio Dump podcast. That'll go live soon. 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

Well, I was a big baseball card collecting kid, and I just read that 8 unopened Topps baseball card packs from 1952 just sold at an auction for $1.1 million. I don't know. Is it worth? I don't know if cards today would have the same value, but is it worth buying some packs?

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Big congrats to them. They've made history on the alternative airplay chart as their new song Window has made the chart. It is their 45th career hit and broke their tie with U2. So they have now passed up one of the biggest rock bands of all time.

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Filter, Crash Test Dummies, and Nirvana is on tap. 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Oh,

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0: CDs. Okay. Gosh, wasn't it like a bunch, like 12 for a penny or something like that?
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0: I had no idea they were still in business. I just saw a story that they're finally going out of business and calling it quits. That's crazy. 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

Foo Fighters on the Rock Station Z93. If you've not yet seen the videos of Josh from Queens of the Stone Age taking Dave Grohl to Bass Pro Shops for the first time, you gotta watch them. Consequence of Sound and Loudwire both has those stories if you want to check it out. Here's new music from The Warning. 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

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But I also noticed another Labor Day giveaway with more money on the line. 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

My mom didn't like this song because it said kill me. And she wouldn't let me listen to it. Well, joke's on you, Mom. Now I make a paycheck. Talking out of that song into another song. Joke's on you. 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

Z93, you want to win a trip for two to see Breaking Benjamin out in California? Of course you do. We are going to send one winner and a guest to see them in Anaheim with flights, hotel, tickets, exclusive merch. You get to meet the band. You're getting an autographed poster. And it's a strong lineup. Chevelle Starset and Cami Kehoe are on the bill. Okay? Keyword coming up 2 p.m. today with Duffy. Here's Breaking

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1: And that winner could potentially be you. What you need to do is text this national keyword right now to qualify for this trip. It's dance, D-A-N-C-E, dance. Text that to 95819 right now. You'll have a crack at winning the airfare, the hotel, the tickets to the show.

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So I had a chance to sit down and watch Lanterns last night on HBO Max. Are you watching this show? It's a superhero comic book type movie show based on the Green Lanterns from DC. I bet you Mike Wilson from Curveball Collectibles knows what I'm talking about. Anyway, I thought it was pretty good. I see a lot of chatter online. People kind of ticked off about the first episode. I thought it was great. What'd you think? Hit me up on the Saginaw Old Town Junction text line, 1-800-9-ROCK9.

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They are back out for preseason action Saturday, taking on the Commanders. 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

0: Hey, this is Matt Schultz from Cage the Elephant, and this is our new song, Beaches in Tennessee. It's your music, plus.
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0: 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Energy-wise, I've always looked at live shows as though they're a great conversation. So I think at the end of the day, just looking for a great experience, something that everyone walks away and we'll have this great memory of a

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1: When you're digging a hole, either large or small, it's the law that you make yourself a three-digit call. 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

So I saw the headline somewhere on Facebook, so it's got to be true, right? 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

Foo Fighters, Monkey Ranch, The Rock Station, Z93. Tomorrow, it is Ticket Window Wednesday. 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

Breaking Benjamin, Anaheim, California. You potentially out there seeing the show, meeting the band. Details coming up after Poppy, Amy Lee, and Courtney LaPlante. It's End of You on Z93.

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I think it was yesterday, I was telling you that Spider-Man crossed the $2 billion box office mark. Well, Tom Holland apparently is banking $100 million for that movie, Spider-Man Brand New Day. Dude is filthy rich for sure. Queens of the Stone Age now is on the Rock Station, Z93.

0: about to shake the road this fall. 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

You know, the one thing I noticed about Ivan Moody at the Pine Knob show is that he had an interesting outfit on. 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
1: 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It's the

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hometown tour making a stop. The next stop, Saturday, Cheeseburger in Caseville, 5 to 7. Morning After's Matt Bingham will be there. 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

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They'll be back home for their final homestand next Tuesday against Lansing. 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

Metallica, Enter Sandman, The Rock Station, C93. That's it for me, Duffy. All done, all through. Taking off. Enjoy the rest of your Taco Tuesday. 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